Let's get the party started. See you at the bar, you was hardly talking. That's when I knew that your heart was scarring. Friends to lovers need a part to star in. Like, wait, babe, let me

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2: Cause I'm having a good time.

Someone listening? Okay. Let me tell you the story of that guy. 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

You're unaware. Are you thinking of me when you cry? Don't you know you were supposed to love me till you die? Almost.

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See you at the bar, you was hardly talking. That's when I knew that your heart was scarring. Friends to lovers need a part to star in. Like, wait, babe, let me